but that changed. And I traveled around the world, think where you living at now. I heard you moved to Austin, got an apartment and settled down. And every once in a while, I start texting, write a paragraph, but then I delete the message. Think about you like a pastime. I could cry you a river, get you baptized. 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

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Every monkey like to be in my place instead of me, cause I'm the king of bongo, baby, I'm the king of bongo bong.

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1: Einfach SWR 3. I've been dancing from the daylight to the dark. I've been floating.

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1: How can I not leak it? I look so good, you look so good, maybe we should all leak it together. You only live once, let the people see!